0: στους 97,8.
1: Hi guys.
2: Hey David, how are you, sir?
3: Thank you. We are so happy to be here. It's wonderful.
4: Yeah. Yeah.
1: Well, great. Are you guys going to do a song?
3: Well, I think so. What should we sing?
5: So, what do you want to sing, Andrea?
3: Yeah.
6: Okay. When I was a child, I learned a very sweet and beautiful song.
3: Very sweet,
6: that
3: beautiful
6: probably
3: song.
6: You know. It's called Jingle Bell.
2: Oh, oh, that's a great song.
3: Okay, you start, Andrea. We'll just jump in.
7: Okay.
8: Jingle Bell.
3: Yeah. Ready, guys?
9: Okay. This is fantastic.
6: I will.
3: Yeah. It's going to be great.
9: Can't wait.
10: Did he say Jingle Bells?

0: Excuse me, Andrea, but,
1: yes?
0: Gee, I guess for us, Jingle Bells might be a little more...
2: Yeah, fast.
0: Faster?
3: Yeah, more allegro.
2: Yeah, pick it up a little, come on.
4: What do you mean? It was perfect.
0: Well, let's show them what we're talking about, guys. Here we go.